It's Mr. 305 checking in for the remix. You know they had that 75 Street Brazil. Well, this year's gonna be called Calle Ocho. Que hola, Gata. Que hola, Omega. And this is how we gonna do it. Dale.

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1: to
0: San Francisco to see the one and only
1: Noah Kahan. 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
0: Noah Kahan's new album, The Great Divide, is out now and available everywhere.
3: Hello, Clive in Rockingham. What's going on for you Monday?
4: Hey, okay, mate. It's working. It's hopefully getting this competition.
3: Yeah, San Francisco. Noah Kahan, what do you like about it?
4: Oh, just the trip alone.
3: Yeah.
4: Pretty good, I reckon.
3: San Francisco, a bit different. Lots to check out there. There's a cable car. You can check out all the San Fran there, Golden Gate Bridge, Fisherman's Wharf. You are in the running to win it.
4: Oh, that's excellent. Thanks very much.
3: And, of course, we pay flights, accommodation and spending money. And you take someone. Good luck.
4: That's even better. Thank you.
3: And Violet and Dianella, why would you like to win?
5: Oh, I'd love to go there and see the San Francisco and everything else.
3: Just a bit of life experience, bit of an adventure. You're in.
5: Am I?
3: Yes. Yeah, I don't muck around with this stuff. Violet, you're in. Well done.
5: Thank you very much. Thank you.
3: Pleasure. Everyone else, more blitzes to come. 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

0: 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I did not cover myself in text message glory this weekend. In fact, I sent one, two. I interrupted the very sacred weekend of the CEO of Nova Entertainment, who happens to share a Christian name with one of my best friends, Peter. I invaded his privacy three or four times.
1: Yeah, I actually can't rehear it again. So if you missed the messages...
0: Oh, no, you can't. Please, and I can't say it again.
1: Please grab the podcast from the Nova Player app.
0: 132410, have you texted or called, bum-dialed the wrong person? Hello, Claire.
2: Hi.
0: What'd you do?
2: So we had my grandparents from Adelaide coming over to stay with us in Melbourne, and I was meant to text my mum to complain that my sister hadn't done anything again, and I really ranted big time and used some very explicit words.
0: Oh, God.
2: And then I ended up sending it to my sister.
0: No!
2: And I sent it before I had work, so I finished my work shift, picked up my phone, and I get this what the F from her, and I'm like so not wanting to go home.
0: Claire, can you remember any of the specific grievances that you were airing with your mum in private but sent to your sister?
2: That she wasn't cleaning the toilet, didn't clean the bathroom, didn't mop the house like she'd asked that morning. And then I had done all that she asked me, and I was about to go to work, and I'm like, I'm going to have to do everything.
0: Oh, my
1: Claire,
0: God.
1: Claire, I actually don't think it's so bad when it's a family member, especially a sibling, because I feel like you can come back from that.
2: Oh, see, shit, when I got home, I was like, I'm so sorry. She goes, I don't really care. I just found it funny. Why don't you just say it to my face? And I'm like, it almost makes me feel worse then.
1: I'm with your sister.
0: Oh, no, I would hate... I just would hate... I hate any of this stuff. I feel sick. We've really hit on my Achilles heel.
1: Claire, I'm going to send you a Baker's Delight voucher. Let's go to Tanya. Tanya, who did you send the wrong message to?
3: Hi, guys. Oh, my God. So I was at my hairdresser a couple of months ago, and she literally has a psycho dog. Like, literally go in, it jumps all over you.
1: Yuck.
3: And this particular day, I was over it, and I texted my daughter, and I said, that psycho dog needs to be bloody well locked up, blah, blah. And as I left, I sent it to the hairdresser my daughter. Oh, my God, it was so awkward.
0: Have you seen her since, or did you find a new hairdresser?
3: No, she texts me. She goes, is my dog psycho? And I'm like, oh, my God, I'm so sorry. I felt so bad. I apologised. That's never been the same. No.
0: Oh, no. See.
3: yeah,
0: okay, let's run you into that equation.
1: Yes.
0: If that exact thing happened to you...
1: And was I being Tanya or the hairdresser?
0: You were Tanya. You were Tanya, and you wanted to tell me about your hairdresser's bad breath or whatever, and you sent it to them or whatever, the fur baby question. How would you deal with that?
1: I would never return to that
0: Correct.
1: Hairdresser.
0: Yes, that is the right answer.
1: Ever.
0: Hello there, Renee.
4: Hello.
0: I can hear in your voice this is a cracker.
4: Oh, well, I went to go message my friend, but it messaged her husband because

0: think about us on Over 50 Whippercoat. Let's talk soccer. What a moment. Congratulations to Spain. Amazing to see. What about the blue that took place after the game?
1: Yeah, but it was a boring.

0: was looking at you. You're a professional. I cannot wait. I reckon one day we're going to see you on a big stage with a big audience.
1: Yeah, what's
0: big
1: your band
0: songs.
1: Called?
2: What's your band called? The Spikeheads.
0: The Spikeheads.
1: I love it. Miles and Joel, thanks for coming in, guys.
2: Thanks for having us.

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1: Hear the clock ticking on the wall. 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

0: That is the song that really started the whole Peking Duck project. It was their very first single. I remember hearing that for the first time going, oh my God, what is this? It sounds so different
1: this
0: to anything.
1: This
0: is their first single.
1: Wow.
0: Sounded so different to anything I'd ever heard. And the boys are like a staple of Australian dance music now. That is Peking Duck High on the Matty Rowe Oz Music Show tonight at Nova. Going to get you across another huge Australian DJ by the name of Fisher. He's playing the Melbourne Cup this year. Mm-hmm. He also played a massive music festival. All the details in 15 plus everything you need to know about the FIFA halftime show on the show next at Nova.

Sitting at number 4 on the overall Billboard charts right now, that is Perth's Tame Impala here on Nova. My name is Maddie Rowe. I host the Maddie Rowe Oz Music Show from 9.

0: 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Noah Kahan.
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